A riff that is so synonymous with football, Seven Nation Army. Did you know who started it, though? Because we've all got a player that comes to mind when we hear Seven Nation Army. We've all got a player who's played for our team, for example. But it originally started, right, Club Bruges. They were playing AC Milan. 03-04 season, Champions League game. They're at San Siro. And the Club Bruges fans were singing it. For their player, Andres Mendoza, he scored. It ended 1-0. A big upset. Club Bruges beating Milan. The Italian fans really liked it, took it back to use it on some of their players. And then all of a sudden, it was really starting picking up among Serie A. And that is the origin of Seven Nation Army in football. Pretty cool, right? This is Absolute Radio. Rock and roll football lates. I'm Dan Noble, and we're doing half an hour of terrace anthems. Some football-inspired songs. And when you think about bands and artists who are really into football, the Gallagher brothers always come to mind, don't they? With City, this is She's Electric, Oasis, Absolute Radio.

Did you see them do the Champions League final, the kickoff show? I was sceptical about it initially, the idea of it, because it does feel very American, you know, a little bit like the Super Bowlification of the Champions League. But then when I saw the Killers were doing it, I was like, oh, it's going to be great, isn't it? And it was. That was somebody told me, the Killers. I'm Dan Noble. We are Absolute Radio, doing half an hour of Terrace Anthems right now. A big guitar noughties tune from Franz Ferdinand coming up for you after Republica. Ready to go.

It's Absolute Radio with Franz Ferdinand playing. I imagine the band were eagerly watching the Scotland game, being 81-0, of course. Great starts. Everyone was saying it's the must-win game in their group, and they won it. So there you go. I'm Dan Noble. This is Rock and Roll Football Late. 56 minutes into the game at the Philadelphia Stadium. It's one of those stadiums that looks like it's just kind of like put in the middle of nowhere, right? But it looks really impressive. It's a sea of mostly yellow jerseys in the crowd for the Ecuador home kit as Ecuador taking on Ivory Coast, currently goalless. It's been a good game so far, though. The crossbar's been hit, I think, 3 or 4 times now. Waiting for a goal. Got Jet on the way for you soon. And right now, Iggy Pop, Lust for Life. It's playing on Absolute Radio.

Rounding off half an hour of Terrace Anthems. We'll do it again tomorrow at 1. That is Jet, Are You Gonna Be My Girl? We're Absolute Radio. I'm Dan Noble. I'm going to get on some new music from Kasabian for you right now. Serge from the band is also an Absolute Radio presenter. He's got his residency, The Surgery, every Sunday night this month, playing some of his favourite tunes. If you missed the show last night, where he was chatting about 20 years of Kasabian's brilliant album Empire, as well as Bob Dylan kicking Surge off the stage and DJing in front of Leonardo DiCaprio, those stories can be heard by listening back in Raya. This is new Kasabian, Great Pretender. It's playing on Absolute Radio.

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0: 25 to 2, Monday the 15th of June, 70 minutes played in the game at the Philadelphia Stadium between Ivory Coast and Ecuador, goalless. They are on one of their hydration breaks at the moment. I'm a bit sceptical about this, you know. Because you know they're saying it's because of the weather and because it's hot and it's because FIFA care about the athletes. Which I get. But it's currently, looking at the weather forecast, it's currently 27 degrees in Philadelphia. Like, we'd play Premier League games in the summer at 27 degrees, wouldn't we? And like, I don't get these 3 minute hydration breaks. A bit skeptical because they're almost, well, they are becoming these like tactical breaks, really, for the teams, which works in their favour, I guess. But I imagine if you're watching TV in America, you're getting some extra ad breaks, you know what I mean? Very skeptical. 20 minutes to go after this hydration break ends. As I say, goalless between Ivory Coast and Ecuador in the World Cup. We're doing these most nights for the next few weeks during the World Cup, these rock and roll football nights. So you're going to get me chatting about football. You get some great tunes as well. Let's keep the tunes going, shall we? Let's get on some new music from Foo Fighters. Let's do a tune from one of the greatest rock bands of the last few decades, a song from a brilliant album from them called Wasting Light. And Manic Street Preachers coming up.
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Serge Pizzorno. 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

wherever you will go, and we're Absolute Radio. Dan Noble here with you. Played Magsy Preachers, Everything Must Go, just before. And Ben Burrell recently celebrated that album on its 30th anniversary with a special documentary here at Absolute Radio. He was joined by James Dean Bradfield of The Manics. He was joined by Mike Hedges, producer of the record, Miranda Sawyer, journalist and presenter, amongst others. If you missed it, you can listen back to Everything Must Go, celebrating Magsy Preachers' iconic fourth album on demand in the Rayo app. Right, this is The Night Shift. I've got Foo Fighters to play you on the way pretty soon. And right now, a recent one from Cortinas. This is called The Luckiest Man Alive.

0: Manchester United player Amad Diallo, at the age of 23 years old, scoring for Ivory Coast in the last minute of standard time. It was a great ball in. To find Amad Diallo in the middle of the box, side-footed, left foot, right into the side of the goal. In fact, he couldn't get any more towards the side without being wide. Just seen the referee view. Just seen the Ivory Coast manager in hysterics running up the touchline in celebrations. A huge result for Ivory Coast this. Ivory Coast 1, Ecuador 0. It's Rock and Roll Football Nights. Oh, I love the World Cup. Right, let's get on some tunes, shall we? Let's go on Hole on the Way pretty soon. And a beautiful one from Snow Patrol coming up for you.
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1: This is the Night Shift on Absolute Radio. One of the greatest bass lines on the way for you soon. It's taken from a song from Paul Simon. We're going to do that, as well as new music from the Rolling Stones. And right now, Snow Patrol.

0: You know the score. 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
1: Rock and Roll Football late. It was a close game between Ivory Coast and Ecuador. Ivory Coast ending Ecuador's 19-match unbeaten run with a goal from Man United's Amad Diallo. It ends Ivory Coast 1, Ecuador 0 in the World Cup. A man

Paul Simon, You Can Call Me Al, we're Absolute Radio. New album from the Rolling Stones, Foreign Tongues, is going to be out on the 10th of July. Just a couple of days ago on their socials, they did a little teaser video of another song from it. Very rude title. I can't say the word of it on the radio. In fact, well, it's three words. I can say the second two. The second two are Your Pizza. You can guess the first word, or if you head to their socials, you could see it for yourself. Very potty mouths, the Rolling Stones, it seems. This is one of the tasters of the upcoming album. It's called In the Stars.

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That's the Lightning Seeds with Pure playing here on Absolute Radio. A different Lightning Seeds song is going to be heard a little bit more so over the next few weeks, of course, with the World Cup. We are doing rock and roll football late now and then. Earlier on in the show, I had the Ivory Coast-Ecuador game I was keeping you abreast of over the weekend. Fordy and Dyson returned with rock and roll football, covering everything over the weekend with a brand new way to predict games, a game called Trust Your Guts. They're trying to find food from two countries playing each other to decide who's going to win. 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

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If you want to hear more songs like that, check out Absolute Radio Noughties. 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You'll find me there from 1 this afternoon doing the No Repeat Guarantee, and you'll still get home time and the Dave Berry Breakfast Show. Richie looking after the breakfast show, actually, this morning from 6. I'm Dan Noble, I'm with you until then, and this is Queen on Absolute Radio.

sounds which matter. Footsteps upstairs. Arguing upstairs. Hang on. Don't you live in a bungalow? Oh, and real music. That matters too.

0: The Thieves coming up in a little bit. Got Fountains of Wayne as well. And one of the greatest grunge tunes plays right after this.
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That's Sneaker Pimps playing that for David, who's had a busy weekend, a download festival, and is now off to have some downtime, some much needed post-festival downtime, which involves driving to Heathrow for a holiday in the Caribbean. I think that is the best way to end a festival experience, because we're always a bit groggy afterwards, right? Or if you're anything like me, you come down with like festival flu after a festival. However, a week in the Caribbean, I think I would sort that right out. I'm Dan Noble. You're listening to Absolute Radio. I've got Fatboy Slim on the way. I've got some Bon Jovi as well. And right now, new music from Nothing But Thieves. New album from them is going to be out in September. And I've got a song from it to play right now. It's once again Nothing But Thieves with a really catchy tune. It's called Evolution. It's playing on Absolute Radio.

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Serge Pizzorno. 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

One of the perfect kind of night shift songs, isn't it? If you want that energy up, hopefully that helped. Fatboy Slim right here, right now, playing on Absolute Radio, where real music matters. I'm Dan Noble. This is The Night Shift. Richie is looking after the Dave Berry Breakfast Show. He is going to be here from 6 o'clock this morning into another week of 10 weeks of tickets on The Breakfast Show. You can win your way to go and see Biffy Clyro live. They are one of my favourite bands. They are a great band to see live, bring so much energy. You can win your way to go and see them when you listen to The Breakfast Show on the way from 6 this morning. New Radicals coming up after Muse on Absolute Radio.

0: 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This is The Night Shift. I'm Dan Noble, back after a week off, a week away. I was in Italy having a lovely time, and don't want to gloat too much, but getting some proper sleep in, as you'll be aware, given you're awake right now, and I imagine night shifting, when we get the chance to get like some proper sleep and have a nice routine, it's great, isn't it? But then getting back into it, you feel like a perpetual state of jet lag for a while. So that's where I'm at right now, just fueled by coffee. Hope you're doing well, whatever it is you're doing while listening. I've got new music from The Strokes to play you on the way soon. I have got one of the ultimate rock tunes to get on as well. And Oasis with essentially an ode to being lazy right after this.
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1: 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A polite warning of impending danger. And real music.
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Best Kiss, Swear Absolute Radio. You might have heard last week, Butch and Richie on Friday really got into the spirit of the World Cup. They were joined by England legend Terry Butcher on the show. If you missed the chat, you can catch up with it on Rayo. And they began their attempts to accurately predict the World Cup scores using FIFA 98 on a PlayStation 1. And on Friday, Richie played as Scotland and beat Leona Graham's Haiti 2-0. The game ended 1-0, so the goal... You know, the goal side of things weren't right, but the result was right. So maybe they're onto something with this way of predicting. We're going to continue with Home Time back from 4 this afternoon, Bush and Richie. And there are Duran Duran tickets to be won.

0: Sounds which matter. The rustle of a warm bag of chips. The bite of salt and vinegary goodness. A seagull squawking.
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0: It's the middle of the night and you're listening to Absolute Radio, whatever it is you're doing while joining us. I hope you're doing well. I'm Dan Noble. I've got some Green Day on the way for you in a little bit. Possibly the greatest song Billy Joe Armstrong has written, I would say. We're going to do that after Patti Smith. And I've got Kaiser Chiefs on the way as well.
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19: The top stories this hour. Donald Trump says the Strait of Hormuz will open again this week as a peace deal's been agreed with Iran. But Tehran's deputy foreign minister says any understanding between the two nations doesn't mean there's trust. The US says this will bring peace and security to the whole region, while Iran claims it forced the US to accept its terms. The prime minister's set to announce sweeping social media reforms later, including a ban. There are reports the UK could follow Australia in raising the minimum age for sites like TikTok, Snapchat and Instagram to 16. More from Culture Secretary Lisa Nandy.
20: It does mean you change the presumption at a very early age to stop the situation where kids as young as 8, 9, 10, 11 are going on to social media sites because all of their friends are on them at an age when they're not emotionally equipped to be able to cope with it.
19: Switzerland's rejected a population cap after becoming the first country in the world to hold a referendum on the issue. 45% supported a figure of 10 million compared to 55% who didn't. A new attempt to legalise assisted dying in England and Wales has been launched. Proposed legislation ran out of time in the House of Lords earlier on in the year. Sport and Curaçao have played their first World Cup game ever, while the Netherlands drew with Japan. Joe Rawson reports from the United States.
21: It didn't come alive until the second half, but what a 45 minutes in Dallas, with Japan scoring an 88-minute equaliser to draw 2-2 with the Netherlands. Virgil van Dijk and Crayencio Somerville got the goals for the Dutch. Earlier, it was a historic moment for Curaçao, but a result that strengthens the argument for those that say the expanded World Cup will see too many disparities in the group stages. They lost 7-1 to Germany.
19: Meanwhile, the Ivory Coast beat Ecuador 1-0. And England cricketer Ollie Robinson's out of the second test against New Zealand due to injury. The bowler suffered a sore knee after training on Friday. From Sky News, that's the latest. I'm Bev Rimmer.
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I do think it is mind-blowing that the same person who can write songs like Holiday and American Idiot, those big power riff laden punk tunes, can also put together a 2 minutes long masterpiece like that. That is Time of Your Life. That is Green Day. 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I'm Dan Noble and this is Early Breakfast on your Monday morning. Going to get on some Florence the Machine for you real soon. And right now, Noah Kahan with The Great Divide.

0: That is for us, The Machine, Shake It Out, playing on Absolute Radio, where real music matters. I'm Dan Noble. This is Early Breakfast, 20 past four on your Monday morning. Hope you're doing well. Got the Lemonheads with a Simon and Garfunkel cover on the way. Got a gorgeous tune from David Gray to get on for you in the next 20 as well. And Bryan Adams plays after this.
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Gossip playing on Absolute Radio. 10 weeks of tickets returns this week on The Breakfast Show. You got the chance to win your way to see Biffy Clyro playing what for me is going to be one of the gigs of the summer. Biffy Clyro, live in Finsbury Park. Huge open air show. Their biggest headline show to date. It's happening next month. You can win your way there this week when you listen to The Breakfast Show. On Home Time, you've got the chance to see Duran Duran later this year. And online, Maccabees tickets. Maccabees playing Ali Pali Park. Head on over to absoluteradio.co.uk for those.

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0: stunning Babylon from the album White Ladder, one of those albums that is just unskippable for me. Love it. That is David Gray. I'm Dan Noble, and you're listening to Absolute Radio, where real music matters. Going to get on some Foo Fighters on the way. A song that's up there is one of their very best for you before 5 o'clock, and Soundgarden play after this.
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1: Skin from Rag and Bowman playing on Absolute Radio last week on the Dave Berry Breakfast Show. Dave and the team continued compiling their list of the UK's trust issues, the things that people do that make you not trust them. Here are some additions that made the cut last week.
2: Martin in Reading says he doesn't trust anyone who says fingers crossed and have their fingers crossed on both hands at the same time. Shifty and definitely hiding something, concludes Martin.
3: It's too much finger crossing.
2: It's too much saying it and having it.
3: Yeah, okay.
2: I don't trust or particularly like men who call you pal.
3: Oh,
2: it feels like an underlying threat.
4: Yeah, we're adding that to buddy as well, pal.
2: Yeah, we got pal and buddy.
3: Buddy's just unusual, but pal does. Thanks, pal. It's always aggressive. Yeah. It's quite aggressive, isn't it? It's hard to say pal without being aggressive.
2: So we've now got buddy and pal. Also, we have people with tiny mouths, and thanks to Simon in Boreham Wood, I don't trust people with huge train tunnel mouths.
1: Dave and team will be back from 6 on Tuesday. Richie looking after the show on the way this morning in just over an hour. I'm Dan Noble. You got me until then with some Sam Fender on the way pretty soon. Title track of his latest album and Goo Goo Dolls after this.

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You've seen Chris Martin from Coldplay is curating the first ever World Cup final halftime show. We knew it was coming, didn't we? As soon as we found out the final was going to be in America, the Super Bowlification of the World Cup. Madonna, Shakira, K-pop band BTS, amongst others, going to be performing at the New York, New Jersey Stadium on the 19th of July for the official, and this is the full title of it, FIFA World Cup 2026 final halftime show. The World Cup's here, and Rock and Roll Football's back. Fordy and Dyson every Saturday afternoon. If you missed it over the weekend, you can catch up over in the Rayo app. This is Sam.

0: Stranglers, Golden Brown, playing on Absolute Radio, the radio station where real music matters. Dan Noble here with you. Breakfast show back from 6. Richie looking after the show on the way from 6 o'clock. He's busy, Rich, because he was doing rock and roll football yesterday afternoon with plenty of World Cup action. Has a little bit of a kip, and now he's back for the breakfast show. We're working him hard. Join him on the way from 6 this morning. And show him some love, because he must be knackered. Let's go on Blossoms on the way. New music from them, as well as a gorgeous one from Paul Weller. And I've got the Wombat to play you after this.
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Paul Weller, you do something to me. We're Absolute Radio. Last week, we brought you highlights of Neighbourhood Weekend Festival with Jay Lawrence. 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

The iconic Purple Rain, Prince, playing right here on Absolute Radio, where real music matters. I'm Dan Noble. I'll catch you again tomorrow. Another rock and roll football late happening tomorrow. The big game, it's on everyone's mind. Iran, New Zealand, kicking off at 2 a.m. I'll catch you for that. And Richie's on the way next, looking after the Dave Berry Breakfast Show. Talking Heads, Kasabian and Aria.

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18: Slow now in Tyne and Wear, as you'd south on the A1. An accident has passed you about the exit slip road to Birtlett, Junction 65, and Longlands in Merseyside on the M53, which remains closed due to this morning's incident between Junction 4 for Bevington and 5 for Eastham. Queues in Cheshire on the M62 eastbound, an accident still closing lane 4 just after Junction 11 for Birchwood. And long queues now anti-clockwise on the M25, a broken down vehicle closing 2 lanes in the Dartford Tunnel, with queues southbound on the M1 towards a vehicle fire approaching Luton Airport at Junction 10.
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0: Monday morning, the Dave Berry Breakfast Show on Absolute Radio. Dave is back on Wednesday. Bush is on his own on home time later today, where 10 weeks of tickets obviously continues. On the way after eight, we're leaning into some of the armchair experts that are always out and about for any major sporting event. This time it's the World Cup. What are you an armchair expert on? We could test you and give you the chance to win the famed Dave Berry Breakfast Show Sippy Cup.
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4: Minister Keir Starmer is expected to announce sweeping social media reforms today, including a ban for under-16s. The Prime Minister is just beginning a press conference and has vowed to call time on a system he says is failing our kids. 16-year-old Tyler Parsons is the Member of Youth Parliament for Dorset.
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0: Monday morning, the Dave Berry Breakfast Show on Absolute Radio, where the No Repeat Guarantee will be getting underway after nine. Looking after the No Repeat Guarantee on Absolute Radio, obviously, you've got a myriad of stations that you can choose by streaming us through the Rayo app. But on Absolute Radio itself, from 10 with the No Repeat Guarantee, will be Leona Graham, who you would have heard on Friday's Home Time show, was the first of the Absolute Radio presenters to join Bush and myself predicting World Cup group games. Now, God rest his soul, Paul the Octopus, he's not been predicting, let alone living, since 2014. So there is a gap in the market for predicting. Bush and I are trying to do that by using a PlayStation and Road to the World Cup 1998. And the first person to do that was Leona on Friday's Home Time show. I played the part of Scotland, and Leona was stepping up for Haiti.
1: Okay, look at this, I'm passing.
2: Out of play.
1: Okay. Do you get a throw on?
2: A passing is to another player.
1: It's patronising as well.
2: Cool, that's a long throw.
1: Thank you.
2: What? That was me.
1: Oh.
0: With respect to Leona, she was very honest. I don't think she had any idea what she was doing whatsoever, and I think it was the first time she had picked up a console, let alone in anger. But interestingly, Scotland 2, Haiti 0. That's what we predicted. We're only one goal out. I don't think Paul the Octopus ever did actual score lines. So you'd have to say that's pretty good, right?
3: It's not bad going.
4: You're better than an octopus. Well done.
0: Thank you very much. Next up on Wednesday's Home Time show, Matt Dyson will be representing England. Actually, no, he's representing Croatia. Bush will be representing England. And you can find out whether our predictions stay as accurate.
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20: Under-16s will be banned from social media as part of sweeping reforms.
21: This is a big step. Real change for our children and our future.
20: It follows a nearly three-month government-led public consultation on how to keep children safe online. Sir Keir Starmer says these platforms are making young people unhappy.
21: It's making it easier for bullies to harass and abuse them. And it could even be harming their mental health, exposing them to content that is dangerous, because that's what grabs the attention. It's designed to be addictive.
20: The Conservatives are calling this decision a U-turn, but say it will help parents and protect youngsters. The US and Iran have agreed on the framework of a deal to end the war. The agreement's due to be signed in Switzerland on Friday. The Strait of Hormuz, a vital oil shipping route, will reopen with a message from Donald Trump: ships of the world, start your engines. But Andy Lipow, president of Lipow Oil Associates, thinks the benefits won't be immediate.
22: It's going to take several days and weeks to restore vessel traffic through the strait. We've got a traffic jam of vessels that want to leave the Persian Gulf, and we've got a traffic jam of vessels that want to enter the Persian Gulf.
20: A bill to legalise assisted dying in England and Wales will be brought back to Parliament. Proposed legislation failed to pass earlier this year, having run out of time in the House of Lords. Labour's former deputy leader, Roy Hattersley, has died at the age of 93. Known as the party's nearly man, he failed to gain the leadership and spent more than two decades of his 33 years as an MP on the opposition benches. Sir Keir Starmer.

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That would be ludicrous, and yet that's exactly what our dastardly competitors do. So we're told anyway, we're too busy over here with a no-repeat guarantee.

0: 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It is 30 years after Alanis Morissette's global juggernaut, Jagged Little Pill, went to number one in the UK album charts. I know you can't believe it, but it is. We've checked. Sold 3 million copies in Britain, and we are celebrating its impact. Last night on Absolute Radio, Louise Wenner, an Alanis superfan, in the company of other artists and Alanis fans, looked at how the album came about, dissected its influence, how it changed lives, and how Alanis continues to move forward and push herself as an artist. You've guessed it. 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
1: 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Plus,

0: 48 national teams playing across three host nations, vying for football immortality. And we'll be right there. In spirit, Leona Graham's contract renegotiations bled our budget dry.
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This is Absolute Radio. Leona here on National Beer Day today, which is great timing, especially if you're in Scotland on your bank holiday today. This is the No Repeat Guarantee. 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

0: Caesars on Absolute Radio. How was your weekend? Got a shout out on the show. Text me on 81215. Hi to Matt and Amelia on their way back from the Download Festival, which looked really, really good on the socials. And weather decent as well. Very lucky considering all the rain we had up in the run up to it. My weekend, well, on Friday night, I did a gig and I had to play house music in the mix. Can you imagine me doing that? I mean, I did it, but it's not as relaxing as playing rock music. It's all having to concentrate and pay attention to what I'm doing a lot more. And then the weekend, the rest of the weekend, it was a bit more my kind of weekend. Bit of relaxing, couple of drinks, bit of DIY, pottering about. A great weekend as far as I'm concerned. What was yours like? Text me now on 81215. WhatsApp me 0330 123 1215. A new order on the way next. But first, let me tell you about Dawn in Carluke, who won £750,000 on Friday and probably had the best weekend of her life. It's your turn now, a new round where you could score a massive boost to your bank balance, another £750,000 to be won this week. And this is how. 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Calls charged at the standard rate over 18s only. Lines close at 5 p.m. on Friday when Gemma Atkinson will make the call.
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Joe, end of the beginning on Absolute Radio. Can we have a shout out on our way back from an incredible download festival from Megan and Rio? Now, there was a lot of talk before the download festival about the fact that a boy band were playing there this year, which is basically a rock festival. Why were they there? Here's a clip of them at the weekend. What? No, no, no, no, no. We can't have this. And I've just seen on the Download Festival socials saying Five will go down in history and that everybody loved it. Come on, were you there? What was it like? Text me on 81215 or send me a WhatsApp. This is the No Repeat Guarantee. Mumford & Sons, Little Lion Man, Absolute Radio.

His career highlights include getting an honorary doctorate from the University of Leicester, scoring a worldie against Seaman at Soccer Aid, and now he's on Absolute Radio. And his band are pretty good too. 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

0: Like today from Worcester, who's en route to Heathrow right now, he's going to flight out to Dallas to watch the mighty England beat Croatia. Come on, England. Nice one, Dave. Let us know when you get there, what it's all like. Hi to Joe. Leona had an amazing weekend celebrating turning 50 with friends and family. To top off the celebrations, Scotland won and hushed the naysayers. Yes, well done to Scotland. Exciting times. What an exciting week we're having. Right, Stereophonics on the way. If you want to shout out about your weekend, get in touch with me now. You can WhatsApp 0330 123 1215.
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REM, it's the end of the world as we know it. Can we get a shout out for a very hungover Hugh, a 30th birthday shout out from Erin. Hugh, happy birthday. So out with a hangover, get a bacon sarnie and take the rest of the day off. Martin in Ascot, great weekend, plenty of pre-60th birthday drinks, ready for the big day, but got sunburnt on my nose and ears. Wear more sun cream. And hi to Peter, who at the weekend played guitar at a local festival in Barkham, East Sussex, which is great. Loads of local festivals happening at the moment, isn't there? It's a good month for that. This is the No Repeat Guarantee. Talking about the football, Scotland at the weekend, a certain megastar didn't perform live, went to the football instead, in a shocking twist. Details coming up.

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0: Sheryl Crow, All I Want to Do. Now, Rod Stewart's in a bit of hot water. I'm going to tell you why after the news at 11 with Andrea next.
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0: MGMT, time to pretend. Now, Rod Stewart's in a bit of hot water after cancelling a concert and then turning up at Scotland's World Cup game just hours later.
1: Uh-oh.
0: This is the celebrity equivalent of phoning in sick and then bumping into your boss in the pub. I mean, he didn't help himself that he posted videos of himself at the game. So it's got me wondering this morning, have you ever skived off work, school or an event to do something more exciting? And did you get away with it or were you caught? Andrea?
1: Yeah, I did used to bunk off school a few times. Mm-hmm. I just pretend to be sick and then my parents would let me stay at home and I just watched This Morning.
0: And then did you watch Neighbours at one or was that before your time?
1: Absolutely, yeah. Neighbours.
0: I can remember watching the first episode of that.
1: Can you?
0: When it came out, I was actually off school genuinely with my mum. She said, oh, there's a new programme starting. Anyway, let's not talk about that. Let's talk about Rod Stewart and skiving off. Have you skived off? Did you get caught? Text me now on 81215.

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1: Oh, my God. 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

0: Dodgy on Absolute Radio. We're talking about pulling a Rod Stewart, which is now what we're going to call it, where you skive off work or school or something for a fake reason. You can do something more exciting. Rod Stewart's been caught. He skived off a concert. He cancelled one at the weekend and then was seen at the Scotland game on Saturday night into Sunday morning. Leona, I skived school in year 10, the day I was supposed to have an exam, to go and see Aerosmith at Hyde Park. Not only did I get away with it, I got an A in the exam when I resat it. Well done. Anonymous, that message, which is probably very wise. This one also in, Leona, we're currently skiving off right now. We've been to London for the weekend celebrating our daughter's 9th birthday, so she's skiving off school. We're travelling home in the car now, listening to Absolute Radio. Can you play her a song for her birthday? I'm not going to say her name because I don't want to get her into trouble, but I'm going to play her Keen next. Now, tell me, when have you skived off something to do something more exciting, or aka pulling a Rod Stewart? There would, of course, be no need to skive if you won £750,000. You could just quit. And this is what happened to Dawn from Carluke, who won at the weekend. So well done to her. Your turn this week. Text WIN to 81215. 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We'll also find the rules for this network competition or call 03434 156 317. Calls charged at the standard rate over 18s only. Lines close at 5 o'clock on Friday afternoon when Gemma Atkinson could be calling you. As well as Keane, who are on the way next, that great new song from Graham Coxon also coming up.
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This is Absolute Radio. The Smiths on the way. After John and East Kilbride, Leona, back in the early 80s, you had to queue for tickets ahead of the event. Simple Minds were huge then, and tickets were gold dust. I was due to work a night shift, but I needed the tickets, so I threw a sickie to go and queue up. It was such a big deal that TV cameras from the news turned up, and of course, I appeared front and centre on the news that evening, and I was busted. Oh dear. Didn't lose my job though, says John. Lucky. Well played. When have you skived off something and been caught? Worse now with social media, I know. Text me on 81215. This is Graham Coxon. Billy Says. New music on Absolute Radio.

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1: This week on The Surgery, I'll be talking about the Beatles track I Wish I'd Written, and I'll be pitting another cover against the original. Plus, I'll be telling you the story behind another Kasabian song.

0: Panic, which I will play for this anonymous texter. Leona, a few years ago, I missed my maths GCSE resit exam with college because I went to a Cortina's gig in Blackpool instead. Thought we got away with it by saying, oh, we thought the exam was Thursday, but got busted because my pal put it on his socials. Safe to say, we're in a lot of bother when we got back home. Oh, dear. You see, if you're going to do something these days, you've got to go dark on the socials. Go offline completely. Don't take any chances. Okay, Wanna Die's on the way, and Biffy Clyro, win tickets on The Breakfast Show for them this week.
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Biffy Clyro. Win your way in to see them live as part of the Dave Berry Breakfast Show tomorrow morning and 10 weeks of tickets. Have a listen tomorrow. Richie Firth in for Dave. Leona, I used to skive off school loads and I never got caught because my older brother used to write me a note and sign it as my dad. They only had my mum's signature on record, so nothing to compare it to, says Tony in Gildersome. Well played, Tony, who also adds up the Griffin head. Yes, hi to you if you drink in that pub as well. Well played, Tony. This is the No Repeat Guarantee. Entertainment news on the way.

0: News coming up with Andrea. The latest on the social media ban. And I'll tell you, actually, I spoke to somebody who was doom scrolling with their phone at full blast on the way in this morning. And I actually spoke to that person. I'll tell you about that after the news.
1: Entertainment news.
0: Elvis Costello has said Oasis are not for me. During an interview with the Liverpool Echo, he discussed the difference between musicians from Merseyside and Manchester. He also added, I think that Oasis are a simplification of the Lars. Right, news at midday coming up next, and songs on the way from Queens of the Stone Age and Cooler Shaker.
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25: It stops children doing their homework, reading, playing with their friends outside, going to bed at decent hour. Now, that may not sound like much, but these are the activities that help a child develop into an adult.
24: The Prime Minister made the announcement this morning as kids were setting off for school. A 9-year-old Mark gave us his reaction.
26: Some people that I know are going to be very annoyed with TikTok being banned and like Instagram and stuff because they are all over it most of the time.
24: Elsewhere, investigative journalist Roger Cook has died at the age of 83. He was best known for his ITV programme, The Cook Report, which ran for 16 series and saw him pursue criminals and corrupt officials. The US and Iran have announced a framework for peace. It's due to be signed in Switzerland on Friday. And today's World Cup games include Spain versus Cape Verde. Elsewhere, Uruguay meets Saudi Arabia. And Belgium take on Egypt in Seattle.
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24: Sunny spells, but some showery rain moving northeastwards today with highs between 18 and 24 degrees. That's the latest. I'm Andrea Fox.

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Cooler Shaker, Hey Dude on Absolute Radio. Social media coming into effect in about a year's time for under 16s, but I wonder if they can ban it on trains, because there was a guy this morning who was doom scrolling with his phone on full blast. So we were hearing little snippets of clips from various reels he was looking at on TikTok, which I think was more annoying than him just playing a whole song. And I actually said to him, excuse me, do you know the sound is on your phone? And he said, oh yes, it's on quietly. It's actually really loud. Could you possibly turn it down? He didn't immediately turn it down. He carried on scrolling for a little bit with it full blast. So I give him some of the Leona evil stare, and then he turned the volume down. It's risky though. You don't know how they're going to react, do you? This is Dreams.

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0: George Ezra, Blame It On Me. Hi to Matt. Leona, if I'd received the Leona stare, I would also stop what I was doing immediately. Yeah, maybe I should just go around all the trains staring at people. I'm the phone out loud starer. Now, coming up next, it's the Foo Fighters, but first... You can win £750,000 this week. 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Calls charged at the standard rate over 18s only, and lines close at 5 p.m. on Friday. Foo's on the way, and Kasabian's current single.
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Plain White Tees, hey there, Delilah. And before that, it was the Foo Fighters with Everlong. Today's the birthday of Courtney Cox. She's 62 today. Another big birthday is Noddy Holder from Slade, 80 today. If it's your birthday, have a lovely time. I'll play this for you, Kasabian, new single.

Highlights include getting an honorary doctorate from the University of Leicester, scoring a worldie against Seaman at Soccer Aid, and now he's on Absolute Radio. And his band are pretty good too. 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

0: Aerosmith. Before that, Kasabian, Great Pretender, with Serge on vocals. And did you hear Serge's show last night on Absolute Radio? It's called The Surgery. And catch up now on our Rayo app. Now, this morning, Richie was in for Dave Berry on The Breakfast Show, and Andrea and Rich had a quiz for Richie on his expert topic, the tube.
1: There are two tube stations that contain all five vowels.
2: 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This isn't about trains. 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
1: Yeah.
2: 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A... Give me a clue.
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Radiohead Fake Plastic Trees, which reminds me of Christmas for some reason, and fake trees. And do you know what? I was in the pub with Andrea Fox the other day, and she's already made plans for this year's Christmas. I was like, what? Surely you don't talk about that until after the August bank holiday. Isn't that the rule? But they've all decided which parent is going where, which in-law's going to who, sleeping arrangements, everything already planned out. This is Sam Fender on the No Repeat Guarantee.

brilliant Feeder, who played the Download Festival at the weekend. So if you find yourself in a state of recovery this afternoon from Donington, from seeing Guns N' Roses and Limp Bizkit and Linkin Park, it was quite the lineup. That one's all yours. So afternoon, Sarah Champion in off the subs bench for Ben to bring you 30 minutes of stadium anthems. Now we're doing this every weekday from 1, then again at 7 and 10. And if you're up for a sing-along this afternoon, the perfect song for you now, taking you back to 1992 with the Stone Roses and I Am the Resurrection.

0: dedicating that one to Thomas this afternoon, still recovering from the Scotland game. I love that. He says it wasn't pretty, but a win is a win. And a lovely bit of On This Day trivia for you, Thomas. It was this day in 1982, Scotland opened their World Cup campaign in Spain, beating New Zealand 5-2 in Malaga with goals from Sir Kenny Dalglish, John Walk, John Robertson and Steve Archibald. The result remains as Scotland's biggest World Cup win so far. Our stadium anthems continue with The Verve and a belter from The Darkness. First up... Definitely a winning weekend for Dawn in Carluke, Scotland, who netted a life-changing $750,000 on Friday.
1: No way! Oh my goodness, this is just unbelievable. It really is. I'm so in shock.
0: You know, I knew that was a good omen for the Scotland side when that happened Friday. I just knew it. That's how my mind works. We're not slowing down. We want to give you another shot at gold. 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

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Bittersweet Symphony. So it's kind of substitute teacher day today with Richie in for Dave on The Breakfast Show and me in for Ben. And Ben is fine, by the way, for those of you concerned. If anyone saw his social media yesterday, he does have a big black eye, which as a fellow parent of a toddler, I immediately assumed was toddler-induced, like a sort of whack of a toy train to the face or maybe a full-on headbutt, because if you've ever been on the receiving end of one of those, you'll know the heads are like granite. Turns out it was just the result of a wooden plank in his home studio falling on his face. So a bad DIY injury, essentially, is what's gone on with Ben. And that's got nothing to do with him not being here. He's just having a well-earned day off. Rest that injury. And in his absence, things remain the same on our no-repeat guarantee. And our Guess the Song game. Yep, we're doing it. So you know how this works. I'm going to give you a half a second of a song. Guess the song for full bragging rights and a full 3 points from the half second you're about to hear. If you can't get it, we move on to a full second and then a full 2 seconds. But I don't know, I've got high hopes you might get it from the half second today, so. Here we go. Oh, not if I don't play it, you won't. Let's give you that again. Oh, that got your brain itching? It is just half a second. Oh, and again. 8, 12, 15 to text. I said it was easy. It's not. New music from DMAs now. This is Heaton Park.

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1: 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Plus, I'll be telling you the story.

0: Talk Talk on Absolute Radio, where if you're after a good podcast to keep you entertained today, may I recommend our Alanis Morissette documentary. If you missed it yesterday, looking back at the global juggernaut that was Jagged Little Pill, marking 30 years since it went to number one in the UK album charts. Louise Wenner, in the company of other artists and Alanis fans, was looking at, well, how the album came to be in the first place, how it changed lives, and how Alanis continues to move forward and push herself as an artist. If you missed it yesterday, it was a really good listen. You can listen back whenever you like via our Rayo app. Alanis Morissette, 30 years of Jagged Little Pill in Rayo now. Right, classic Metallica lined up this lunchtime as we get back to the tunes with a real motivational tune for your Monday afternoon. Should you be in need of one if you've hit a bit of a slump, Nothing But Thieves are on the way.
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What a song and what an album. The brilliant Nothing But Thieves with Overcome on Absolute Radio. Just mentioned our superb Alanis Morissette documentary from the weekend. And Adrian's been in touch on 8-12-15 to say he's off to see her at Powderham Castle a week on Friday and can't wait. So if you've just joined us, we're playing the Guess the Song game where you guess the song. Hi, Sarah. Is it Cigarettes and Alcohol by Oasis, says Pete in Burton? It's not. Kudos to Tyler in Lincoln, who is straight in on the three-point win after getting home from the Download Festival, which makes it doubly impressive somehow. 3 points still yours for the taking at this stage with this one. We'll give you a full second just after two this afternoon.

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2: The top stories this hour. The Prime Minister's announced that under 16s will be banned from social media.
4: This is a big step. 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
2: It follows a nearly three-month government-led public consultation on how to keep children safe online. The Conservatives are calling the decision a U-turn, but say it will help parents and protect young people. Two men have been found guilty over a series of arson attacks on properties linked to the Prime Minister. A car once owned by Sir Keir Starmer was set alight in North London last May, as well as his former home. Police say arrests are being made at a protest outside the Royal Courts of Justice after the decision to ban Palestine Action was upheld. The Court of Appeals backed the Home Office in prescribing the group as a terrorist organisation, overturning a High Court ruling in February. Campaigners are planning to go to the Supreme Court. And investigative journalist Roger Cook has died at the age of 83. He was perhaps best known for his programme, The Cook Report.
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2: Sunny spells for many, with a risk of some showers in the north and the east this afternoon. Feeling warm in any sunshine, that's the latest. I'm Alex Richardson.
13: This is Absolute.

Travis and Driftwood on Absolute Radio. So our champion taking care of business for Ben Burrell this afternoon, and we are playing the Guess the Song game, the game where you guess the song. Liz Robinson has been in touch. Had a guess at the half a second stage to say, is it Pulp and Spike Island? Great song, great guess, not the one. Do you know who's got this, though? Only Lee, hanging doors in Norton Keynes. Nice one, Lee. Full 3 points to you. Also today from Bromley. Paul Hughes in Thornaby-on-Tees. Mark in wet and miserable Northamptonshire. To Ryan O'Brien, congratulations on the great name. Fixing the electrics in sunny Redbourne is Ryan O'Brien. And Georgia, who, I love this, just finished her GCSEs on her way to Weston for a bit of paddle boarding this afternoon. It's the first time she's got 3 points of the game. She's so happy. 2 points now yours for the taking then. With a full second of the song on the Guess the Song game. Here we go. I don't know if that helped, did it? Maybe. 8 to 12, 15 to text. Or you can get involved on the old socials. Muse coming next. After Classic Queen. It's a-

0: Muse, Hysteria on Absolute Radio, where we're here to keep the great music going for your Monday afternoon. Download headliners Guns N' Roses coming very soon with a new one from The Stones on the way as well. But before we do that... question. What would you do with a win of $750,000? Our winner Friday, Dawn, had a few ideas.
1: I say just my family. Just give some to the family as well. And my daughter's got a new house. My son's got a house. Yeah, maybe put it towards their houses. I would maybe do that, yeah. I'd do that.
0: You ready to be next? 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

0: Boss of the People on Absolute Radio, where Dave Berry, Matt Dyson and Ben Burrell have all taken the day off. What do you think this is? Scotland? Happy bonus bank holiday to you if you are in Scotland today. So it's Champers in off the subs bench this afternoon, in for Ben, and it was Richie in for Dave on the breakfast show this morning doing something called Armchair Expert, where, a bit like the old TV show You Bet, if you remember that. People were kind of showing off their specialist skills. So John Paul from Billericay called in. He knew loads about capital cities, thanks to Google Maps, not from having a globe in his bedroom, as was suggested on the breakfast show. Richie's specialist subject, the London Underground, of course. But after all the big talk, well, didn't go quite as well as he'd hoped.
1: There are two tube stations that contain all five vowels.
2: Oh, come on. This isn't about trains. What? This is like some nonsense. Right, okay.
3: What are they? Vocabulary test now.
2: Oh, I came close to swearing there. This is a ridiculous question.
1: Come on. You got this. We've got faith in you.
2: All five vowels.
1: Yeah.
2: This isn't about trains. This is about letters. Give me a clue.
1: Well, the five vowels are A, E,
0: I. I love that he nearly swore. Nearly got handed his P45 on the way out. He'll be so annoyed about that as well. I know he will. Back in for Dave to redeem himself tomorrow morning from 6. New one from the Stones now. This is In the Stars.

His career highlights include getting an honorary doctorate from the University of Leicester, scoring a worldie against Seaman at Soccer Aid, and now he's on Absolute Radio. And his band are pretty good too. Sunday nights from 10, or whenever you like, on Rayo.

0: Dedicated that especially to Tyler in Lincoln, just home from the Download Festival. Guns N' Roses headline, of course, with a 3-hour set, including covers of Bob Dylan, Black Sabbath, and the Sex Pistols. They opened with Welcome to the Jungle, which is a heck of an opener, finished on Paradise City. And by the way, if you like your music live, our 10 weeks of ticket giveaways continues this week. Chances for you to win your way and see Biffy Clyro on Breakfast, who are brilliant live, and Duran Duran on Home Time from 4. Just keep listening in to win your way in. Hi, says the text, just in on 8:12:15. We are loving the No Repeat Guarantee on a long drive back from Cambridge to Glasgow after my brother's wedding. Can you play us some Blink 182, please? And give a shout out to Alex, Nicola, and little AJ. Done. All the small things are next.
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That's REM on Absolute Radio. Afternoon champers, is the Guess the Song game Mr. Writer by the Stereophonics. Oh, it's not. I can see where you were going with that. Do we get 3 points for Andreas Johnson and Glorious? Say Cam and Lauren at the Lanyard Shop. You don't, I'm afraid. That is a fantastic track, though. 2 points for the full second, then go to Steve in Rickmansworth. We will be giving you the full 2 seconds of the song just after three and putting you out of your misery soon after, I promise. I guess the song game. This is Jerry Cinnamon first, and Sometimes.

0: And with Jerry Cinnamon, we are hurtling towards 3 o'clock. We're doing it, aren't we? Making our way through the Western Monday with our no repeat guarantee. I got a great song from Supergrass coming your way just after three, and a classic from Lenny Kravitz after your latest news and sports.
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20: The top stories this hour. The Prime Minister says under-16s will be banned from social media by spring next year. Sir Keir Starmer says these platforms are making young people unhappy.
21: It's making it easier for bullies to harass and abuse them, and it could even be harming their mental health, exposing them to content that is dangerous, because that's what grabs the attention. It's designed to be addictive.
20: It follows a similar move by Australia in December. A car's crashed into a nursery playground in Cheshire, seriously injuring a two-year-old boy. It happened just before 10 this morning in Ellesmere Port. Police are on the scene. And the Court of Appeals ruled a decision to ban Palestine Action as a terror organisation was lawful. In February, judges at the High Court deemed the prescription disproportionate. But today, the Home Office has won the case with the ruling that it struck a fair balance.
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20: Sunny spells for many with the risk of some showers in the north and the east this afternoon. Feeling warm in any sunshine, that's the latest. I'm Alex Richardson.

That's the Kaiser Chiefs on Absolute Radio, where if you've just joined us this afternoon, maybe you're in the car or the school run, not too late to have a go at our Guess the Song game, where you guess the song. There is still a point that is yours for the taking with a full 2 seconds of our mystery song. I can tell you what it's not now as well. It's not Oasis, Cigarettes and Alcohol. It's not Andreas Johnson, Glorious. It's not the Stereophonics, Mr. Writer, but I can really see how it could have been. Here it is then. Oh, come on. Come on now. You've got that from the full 2 seconds. Surely. I'll give it again. 8, 12, 15 to text for a name check. Get involved on the old socials. That song on the way shortly then. After the police.

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0: Looking for Grass on Absolute Radio. Sarah Champion in for Ben Burrell until Annie Bush on Home Time from 4. And I realised there was a whole lot of football that needed watching over the weekend, whether that was live or on catch-up. But on the off chance you watched anything else, Celebrity Gogglebox has made a comeback. I'm a big fan of Gogglebox. And there are a few new celebrity couples in the mix. But the couple that's still in it and steal the show for me every time are Sean Ryder and Bez from the Happy Mondays. I mean, I would watch a show with just the two of them in it. There was a bit that ended the show on Friday night where Bez launched into the story about a film he'd gone to see at the cinema, and Sean Ryder went, "Yeah, I know. I went with you." And Bez is like, "Did ya?" Sean Ryder on the way with Gorillaz. But first... Are you ready to join the 750k squad? We are not slowing down on this. We want to give you another shot at a win of $750,000 this week. You've got to be in it to win it. So text WIN to 81215. 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It's over 18s only. Lines close at 5 on Friday, 5 p.m. When they do, if it's you we ring, just pick up your phone to win. That's all you need to do. There's no phrase that pays, none of that nonsense. Just pick up your phone to win $750,000. But you need to be in the draw. We need your number. So enter right now by texting WIN to 81215. And I wish you the best of luck.
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Brothers featuring Sean Ryder, Dare on Absolute Radio. I know what the Guess the Song is, says Bex. I never get these, but it's one of my favourite bands. Well done to you, Bex. Awarding a point as well to Mario and Nick, laying carpets in West Yorkshire, to Ben in sunny Tamworth, to Matt in Scotland, and Adele in Woking. Here's the full 2 second clip we gave you then. And I thought that would be the giveaway. And it was. So well done to you if you guessed that. Smug grins and pats on the backs all around. It was, of course, Ocean Colour Scene with the Riverboat Song.

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0: In Excess on Absolute Radio. Well, we are now hurtling towards home time with Andy Bush flying solo today. Who, by the way, has just made me a cracking cuppa. That's perfect. That is just the right shade for me. Not too strong, not too weak. Good glug of milk in there. It's a solid cuppa, that. And not only does Bush have the skills when it comes to making tea, I just said to him, what's the game for winning Duran Duran tickets today then on 10 weeks tickets? And he went, animal noises. And I went, what's that got to do with Duran Duran? He said, hungry like the wolf. See? That's why they pay him the big bucks. Final few for me then with the Killers still to come and the Brilliant James on the way as well.
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0: I'm going to dedicate that song to my eldest daughter, Erin, who's 16 and has just texted me. She's just finished her final GCSEs. So well done. She's done like 22, 23 exams. She's been brilliant at it as well. So I'm very, very proud of her. And also, I was saying that that summer that you have when you finish your GCSEs and you're just like knocking around, that's a good one, isn't it? It just seems to go on. That summer goes on forever. Get your shirt signed and then just lounge around. I think we used to play football at Tor Abbey Meadows in Torquay for most of the time during that as well. So if you're a kid listening to this, you just finished your GCSEs, good on you. If you want to shout out, it's 8:12:15. Erin, I love you.
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0: Both sides of the M53 are still closed by emergency repairs, junction 4 through to 5. This is following a collision at around 3am this morning that damaged the barriers. It's busy on the M25 anti-clockwise, junction 17 to 14, heading round to Heathrow where there was a collision earlier on, and the M4 London-bound side is backing up. Approaching junction 8 and 9, the Maidenhead turning, it's partially blocked on the exit slit road by emergency repairs, and the M6 northbound queuing where there was a collision near Stoke, junction 15. I'm Nick Arkell.
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0: Andy Bush here with Home Time on a Monday evening. Thank you again for your advice on this roller coaster party that I've got to go to in a couple of weekends' time. I'll keep your messages coming in because I'm going to try and work on this. Although Rob in Salisbury says, Bush, alcohol is an option. Get a few Swift pints and get some Brave Juice in.
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0: 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And here on Home Time, you can win tickets to the very best in live music. This is why we're giving you the chance to win your way to see the incredible Duran Duran at Liverpool's M&S Bank Arena on Friday the 23rd of October, which will be incredible. In honour of their hit, Hungry Like the Wolf, each day we're going to play you three different sounds of hungry animals. You've got to guess which animal we're after. Every night on the show, we're going to be after a different type of animal. So tonight, we're going to be looking for...
2: And I'm hungry like the...
0: Panda. That's right, hungry like the panda tonight, OK? So have a listen to these three animals. Which one is a panda eating? Is it animal A? If it is a panda, he's not enjoying it. Is it animal B? Panda with loads of bangles on. Helps with his arthritis. And, or is it animal C? Is this a panda? I'm going to be honest with you, I don't think any of them sound like pandas. Right, quick recap. Animal A, is this a panda? Animal B, is this a panda? It's a car alarm. Animal C, is this a panda? Right, so look, if you want to play Hungry Like the Panda to win your way to see Duran Duran in Liverpool, call right now, 0330-123-1215. That's 0330-123-1215. Tell us which sound, A, B or C, is the sound of a hungry panda. The time right now is 5.37. Going to give you 5 minutes to get involved, which will take us to 5.42. And all your T's and C's are online. Best of luck.
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30: All traffic is stopped on the M5. Both sides are affected by a police incident between 22 to 23. This is near Bridgewater. Also on the M5, further up, there's a queue with an overturned vehicle between 12 through to 11A. That's closing one lane. And busy on the M4 London bound with emergency road service repairs on the exit slip road at junction 8 and 9 for Maidenhead. Anti-clockwise M25, queuing junction 27 where there was an incident earlier. The M56 eastbound is busy near Chester with an obstruction. Near junction 14 and tunnel for Chester services. I'm Nick Arkin.
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27: The top story is this hour. A teacher's been found guilty of murdering the 13-month-old baby boy he adopted with his partner. Jamie Varley killed Preston Davey after abusing him for months. Detective Chief Inspector Andy Fellows says it's been a horrific case.
28: The very people are charged with caring and loving a helpless child are the very ones that have subjected him to the most awful sexual abuse and physical abuse.
27: Sir Keir Starmer says banning under-16s from social media is not something he's done lightly. The Prime Minister insists the restrictions could give youngsters back their childhood.
29: I feel for this generation. I think back to my own childhood. We didn't have to deal with anything like this.
27: Donald Trump's claimed ships have started moving through the Strait of Hormuz after Iran and the US agreed a framework to end the war. It's expected to be signed on Friday. And yellow heat health alerts have been issued for London and parts of the southeast. As temperatures rise this week, forecasters say highs could reach 30 Celsius by Friday.
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27: More England fans are heading to the US ahead of the country's opening match of the World Cup. These fans spoke to Sky Sports News at Gatwick Airport.
0: I think if we can beat Croatia, group should be easy enough.
1: Hopefully, fingers crossed. We want it. We want it. It's coming home. Let's do it.
27: Head coach Brendan McCullum's refused to discuss Ben Stokes' future as England captain, saying for now he's only concerned about supporting the 35-year-old.
2: I look at the time that the last 4 years I've worked intimately with Ben, and I've seen Ben be an unbelievable captain. I've seen him at his absolute best as a captain, his best as a player. Those decisions are not for now. Concern at the moment is making sure that Ben is fine.
27: Ben Stokes and Gus Atkinson have been dropped from the second test with New Zealand after breaching the team's curfew. And Emma Raducanu's withdrawn from the Nottingham Open tennis following her run to the final at Queen's Club.
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27: More cloud through the evening and overnight with some rain further north, mostly dry in the southeast. That's the latest. I'm Alex Richardson.
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0: 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This is Home Time. It's the Home Time show on a Monday evening. Just asking you a question to see us out till 7 o'clock tonight. Do us a favour. Tell me the name of the hardest kid in your school, because I'm kind of interested in the names. They do sound like tough kids. Pingo's been on and said he had someone at his school called Moped. Rob, apparently there's a kid called Big Dean. Sarah says John Thomas. I kid you not, he used to stick a compass in his head. We're on to some great content here. All you got to do is get involved. It's 8, 12, 15. Huge amount of money up for grabs in the next round of Make Me a Winner. We'd love one of you guys to win it. Think about this. 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What would you be doing with that kind of cash? 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
15: M5 is closed on both sides, junction 22 to 23, with an ongoing police incident near Bridgewater. The M20 coastbound is affected by a multi-vehicle collision, junction 4 through to 5. Two lanes are closed by that one, hence the big delays. Also busy on the M5 northbound near Gloucester, junction 12 to 11A, queuing with an overturned vehicle closing a lane. The M56 eastbound still affected by an obstruction near junction 14. Chester services away from Chester. And the M6 southbound very slow with emergency pothole repairs, junction 38. I'm Nick Arkell.
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1: So this is Absolute Radio. This is Home Time on a Monday evening. If I borrow you for a second, just to give you a bit of a recommendation. I don't know if you know, but I do a little podcast that's out every week called the Scarred for Life podcast. Scarred for Life is about the kind of dystopian pop culture that we all grew up with in like the 70s, 80s, 90s. If you think government safety films about, you know, people drowning in quarries or don't drink lead paint, all that kind of stuff. Stuff that stayed with you to the modern era, the threat of nuclear war, etc. Those TV shows like Threads, that kind of thing. Well, every week a guest comes in and brings with them three things that have terrified them growing up. Our guest this week is someone we've been trying to get on the podcast for absolutely ages. We've had to write like letters upon letters, but it's finally happened. And it is Patton Oswalt, who is a fantastic American stand-up comedian. So if you want, he's watched over 5,000 horror movies, he told us when we spoke to him the other night. So if you want some good horror and anime recommendations for good stuff to watch, or you just want to hear a really interesting chat with a very interesting guy about three things that have been formative in terms of him growing up and made him the stand-up comedian that he is today, search for the Scarred for Life podcast where you get your podcasts. I promise you will love it.
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0: final song of the night here on Home Turf. Thank you for your company. Thank you for getting involved with some of the slightly ridiculous phone-ins we've had today. There's more of that tomorrow. And, of course, another chance to win your way to go and see Duran Duran live. Thanks to 10 weeks of tickets. See you tomorrow. Stay out of trouble.
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10: The top story is this hour. A teacher's been found guilty of murdering the 13-month-old baby boy he adopted with his partner. Jamie Varley killed Preston Davey after abusing him for months. His partner, John McGowan Fazakerley, has been convicted of allowing the death of a child. Our chief reporter, Adam Smith, has more.
11: Baby Preston had been a healthy boy before he was adopted in 2023, but in his final months he suffered around 40 injuries, including bruises and fractures. Those landed him in hospital three times before he died at Blackpool Victoria A&E after Varley and McGowan Fazakerley brought him in cardiac arrest. Throughout the trial, the court was shown text messages, photos and videos off Varley's mobile phone, including Preston collapsed 2 hours before he died.
10: So Keir Starmer is banning under 16s from social media is not something he's done lightly. The Prime Minister insists the restrictions will give youngsters back their childhood.
12: I feel for this generation. I think back to my own childhood. We didn't have to deal with anything like this.
10: And two men have been found guilty over arson attacks on property linked to Sir Keir Starmer. A car and a flat were set alight in North London last May.
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10: England midfielder Declan Rice says it's special to be vice-captain at the World Cup, but thinks any number of Thomas Tuchel's squad could have been given the role. He's told England's Lions Den programme he's not getting carried away.
13: I feel like when it's England, it gets made into such a big thing about being vice-captain. So I just tried to take it with a pinch of salt.
10: Elsewhere, Tunisia's head coach has been sacked after they were beaten 5-1 by Sweden in their opening match of the World Cup. Head coach Brendan McCullum's refused to discuss Ben Stokes' future as England captain, saying for now he's only concerned about supporting him.
14: I look at the time that the last 4 years I've worked intimately with Ben, and I've seen Ben be an unbelievable captain. I've seen him at his absolute best as a captain, his best as a player. Those decisions are not for now. Concern at the moment is making sure that Ben is fine.
10: Stokes and Gus Atkinson have been dropped from the second test with New Zealand after breaching the team's curfew.
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10: More cloud through the evening and overnight with some rain further north, mostly dry in the southeast. That's the latest. I'm Alex Richardson.
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15: Hello, and Monday rears its beautiful head once more. How are we? All good? Danielle Perry here. This is my evening show. We start with 30 minutes non-stop of Terrace Anthems.

Harvey Danger and Flagpole sitter on the show tonight. So what am I soundtracking? You are more than welcome. In fact, actively encouraged to let me know. 81215 is the text. Oasis on the way after this.

The band who took to the stage at Neighbourhood Weekender just a few weeks ago. You can check out Jay Lawrence's chat with Ricky Wilson on our socials right now. We've still got a couple more for our 30 minutes non-stop. So Fratelli's on the way after this. It's Primal Screams, moving on up, 30 minutes non-stop of terrace anthems to get you World Cup ready.

0: There you have it then. 7:30 on the nose this Monday night. 30 minutes non-stop. You just had the Fratellis, Primal Scream, the Kaiser Chiefs, Oasis, Hardfi, Harvey Danger, the Arctic Monkeys, and Republica. So welcome to the evening show proper. Hope you've had a great start to the week. Loads to get through tonight. Brand new track of the week, your entertainment and music news coming too. Music from Sam Fender. I thought we'd do some Pearl Jam tonight as well. Plus one of the latest ones from the Cortinas, taking us nicely to 8 o'clock. But yeah, let us know what you're up to tonight. Are you doing the dinner? Are you playing taxi? Are you just heading to work? We are here and we would love to know.
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Pearl Jam and Alive on Absolute Radio. Yes. So last night, don't know if you heard it, but there was a documentary that went out all about Alanis Morissette. Can you believe 30 years since Jagged Little Pill? It was an astonishing record. One of those ones that every person I knew certainly had a copy of it. You listened to it from start to finish. You knew every single word. And we did this documentary last night, and it was all about why it was so amazing, why it connected. And I featured on it alongside Sarah Champion and Louise Wenner, and even bits of my interview with Alanis were on there as well, talking about the songwriting, the lyrics, everything that seemed to connect on such a global scale. You know, it sold millions of copies. They made a Broadway show out of it in the States. She did a victory lap anniversary world tour of it. I mean, it was massive. It's the album that will always be there, you know. And so on the back of that, I urge you to go listen to it on Rayo. But also, I want to know the albums that you know or you knew, and you probably still do if you put, you know, press play on it, from start to finish. You knew every single word, the whole project, you know, sort of every single track on that album, you knew inside out, and it really connected. I'd love to hear that tonight. So please let me know your tales, 8, 12, 15. And while we're doing that, another artist who really connects on a lyrical tip as much as the melody and the, you know, arrangement and the songwriting all in all is Sam Fender. Let's hit play on People Watching. And yeah, let me know what you reckon. Which was the best album that connected with you that you still know? Back to front. 8, 12, 15, get in touch, let us know.

Hosier and Take Me to Church, Alice Sam Fender. Now, after 8 o'clock, we'll be discussing 10 weeks of tickets, even more passes up for grabs for you to win your way into some of the best live shows for 2026. In the meantime, this band, they've got some huge arena dates coming in November. They have Wigan's The Lavems joining them as special guests. They are the Cortinas. This is the latest release from them in collaboration alongside their greatest hits release as well. This is The Luckiest Man Alive, new from the Cortinas on Absolute Radio.

0: The Cortinas on Absolute Radio tonight. Coming up after 8 o'clock then, as promised, more on 10 weeks of tickets. Also, a brand new collective to play for you is my track of the week, and it comes from Mother. This is Jamie T, Jamie Hintz of The Kills fame, and Robbie Furs as well. It's called My Love, so we'll do that on the way after 8 o'clock. And also your entertainment and music news rolls on. Keep your stories coming in as well of the albums you still know word for word from start to finish. 8, 12, 15 on that. We'll be back right after this.
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Owing to budget constraints, we've recently employed a monkey to write the bits between songs. And so far it's going banana, banana, banana, banana, banana, great. Absolutely.

Playing that for everybody in recovery after Download Festival that occurred across the weekend. It looked loads of fun, and I know so many people that went there said had a great time as ever, because the crowd at Download is brilliant. It's really lovely, friendly crowd, and I've had a few great weekends there as well. Biffy Clyro have headlined and played that festival before, and while we're speaking of them, it's a nice bit of synergy to take me into 10 weeks of tickets, because if you want to win your way to see Biffy, we have got those up for grabs if you listen to the Dave Berry Breakfast Show all this week. If you listen to Hometown with Bush and Richie, they've got passes for Duran Duran. If you head to our website, you can win your way to see one of my favourite bands from yesteryear, which is The Maccabees. So absoluteradio.co.uk for more on that. This now new from Kasabian called Great Pretender. More on that. This now new from Kasabian called Great Pretender.

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We shall investigate this phenomenon further when it returns tomorrow at 9 a.m. Absolute Radio. Miles.

0: George Ezra and Budapest on Absolute Radio this evening. Anna Kasabian. Now, when Andy Bush returns on Home Time tomorrow, he needs your help because he's basically going to a theme park. I think he has the same fear as I do of now going on all the roller coasters. I mean, in my formative years, I was like, yes, let's do it. The unparalleled, unrivaled joy of going to a theme park is now its mirror image. And now I'm sort of frightened to go and get involved. So we need your help on how to sort of man up and get through all of those twists and turns that a theme park can deliver. So that's tomorrow afternoon from 4 p.m. Up next, let's do this track of the week then. Brand new collective called Mother. Music 2 from Fleetwood Mac on the way.
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11: A spectacle far beyond your imagination. Be amazed. Be moved. Be there. For an experience that will stay with you forever. Disney's The Light.

Fleetwood Mac and Little Lies on the show this evening. Let's talk about my track of the week, and it comes from a new collective called Mother, and it's made up of Jamie T, Jamie Hintz from The Kills, one of my favourite bands, and Robbie Furze, who is an English guitarist and singer who's known as one of the founding members of the electronic rock, indie rock, noise pop and shoegaze band called The Big Pink, if you remember them. Right, so let's talk about this first release from them. My love reads like a love story, says Robbie Furze, but it came from losing my mother and having my daughter at the same time, just trying to hold on to hope because love is everything and all around. It sings like a hymn. This is taken from a debut EP. As I said, it features contributions from close collaborators, including Jamie Hintz and Jamie T as well. So let's hit play on the music itself. It's called My Love, and it's new from Mother.

0: Nirvana's All Apologies out of my track of the week. New from Mother, it's called My Love. Thank you for your messages coming in tonight. We've been talking about the albums that you know inside out, back to front, still to this day. Dave from Lee says, Goodbye Yellow Brick Road is his one. And then another message is saying, Hi Danielle, the album I knew from first track to the last was Inflammable Material by Stiff Little Fingers. They regarded their lyrics as so important, so insisted on printing them on the inner sleeve, as did a number of punk bands back then. I still see them at gigs now. Love the show from Pete on holiday in Malta. Oh, Pete, you've absolutely won today's contest of who's in the nicest place right now listening to this show. Have a wonderful holiday. And thank you for your messages coming in. 8, 12, 15, if you'd like to do the same. We'll do Kate Bush on the way. Music 2 from the Kooks, taking us to 9.
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1: This week on The Surgery, I'll be talking about the Beatles track I Wish I'd Written, and I'll be pitting another cover against the original. Plus, I'll be telling you the story behind another Kasabian song.

She said over a year ago there would be another record. So everyone's like, okay, when? Come on. Kate Bush, Running Up That Hill, the number one huge release from 1985 originally. Massive scene in Stranger Things, catapulted it to many a new generation. It still remains one of the best, doesn't it? On to now, the Kooks, who sadly had to cancel their performance at The Great Escape this year. It was going to be a big anniversary of Inside In, Inside Out, and also one of their first ever shows, which was The Great Escape, when they lived down in Brighton as well. So, but as ever, they've got tour dates all over the place. Check their diary and their website for more on that. If you think about, you know, I think he was 19 when he wrote this record, and we're still playing them pretty much every day at some part of the day here on Absolute Radio. This is Ula.

0: Embrace and the Kooks on Absolute Radio tonight. As ever, just before nine with your entertainment and music news, tonight is all about Belle and Sebastian, who have added more shows to their huge UK and European tour, celebrating 30 years of Tiger Milk and If You're Feeling Sinister. The band, originally from Glasgow, announced last summer they would be hitting the road this year to celebrate three decades of their landmark first two studio records. And they've done loads of doubleheader shows in various cities across Europe, the UK and North America. At the first of the two dates, they played Tiger Milk in full, and at the second they broke out all of If You're Feeling Sinister. So dates were meant to end at the end of this month with two back-to-back nights in Glasgow, but they've now added another round of UK and European dates to their tour as well. So check their website for more on those. Tickets go on sale this Friday coming 9 a.m. and you can see them in Dundee, Glasgow, Margate, the ones originally done. And then September, they go out again. They're going to Australia, then they go to Greece, Italy, Netherlands, Belgium, before hitting our shores again from the 11th of December. Nottingham, Norwich, Cardiff, Bristol, Bexhill-on-Sea, Liverpool, Sheffield, and finally the Royal Concert Hall in Glasgow. How about it? Plenty more online at absoluteradio.co.uk.
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And Green Day, Absolute Radio with Danielle Perry this Monday night, 10 past nine. And we've had a text in earlier on from Malta, and then we've just had another one coming in from Amber, who's listening to the wonderful music on Rayo out in Mexico. Super hot, but the tunes are getting me through, so thank you. We are practically global, darling, as are this lot, of course, from their 300th record, pretty much. It's the Rolling Stones and In the Stars.

0: James and Say Something on the show this evening. So it's a rock and roll football summer here on Absolute Radio. We're, you know, celebrating FIFA World Cup 2026. 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So this evening from 10 o'clock, it's rock and roll football late. So all the music and the goals to keep you up to date on match nights, because it's all at a different time, of course. I did just check. Last time I looked, it's Belgium versus Egypt this evening in Group G. And it's 1-0 to Egypt at the moment. So I'm keeping up to date as best I can. But more with Jay tonight from 10 o'clock as ever. Radiohead on the way. We've got the latest release from 2026 of The Strokes to spin, as well as the Zootons and Foo Fighters too. It's Absolute Radio.
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Radiohead and Creep on the programme this evening. There was a phenomenal speech written by Harry Styles as he presented Thom Yorke with an Ivor novella a few weeks back. If you haven't heard it, I urge you to go and listen back. There's so many bits of footage of it and transcripts online, so do go and seek that out. But while we're talking of enigmatic and intriguing frontmen as well, let's talk Bob Dylan quickly, who has recently made a rare public pronouncement on the subject all of us will eventually know a lot about, if we're lucky that is, and that is old age. He was writing in the New York Times as part of a larger sort of piece about ageing, time to coincide with President Trump's 80th birthday yesterday. And he wrote on the subject, the old fire in your heart still tells you to do this and that, but your body says we already did it. Also, nothing surprises you. It sounds like a luxury, but it's not. And also, you've run out of illusions. It's freedom from that lie that anything was even under control. You don't chase the parade anymore. Really interesting words from Bob Dylan, and there's stories regarding Bob Dylan from Serge Pizzorno from Kasabian, who joins us for our Sunday night residency throughout the month of June as well. So listen back to his show from last night on Rayo, and he joins us again this weekend as well. So yeah, revel in his stories. They're interesting stuff. 2026 release now from The Strokes. This is called Going Shopping on Absolute Radio.

0: Queen and Killer Queen on the show this evening. Over the past 24 hours or so, and more than three decades after his passing, Freddie Mercury actually has continued to set the standard for rock frontmen. The legendary Queen vocalist has been ranked the number one greatest rock singer of all time by World Icons, topping a list celebrating the artists who helped define the genre over the past seven decades. And I suppose few artists fit that description better than Freddie Mercury, an outstanding frontman musician. The command he had over an audience, his incredible vocal range, I mean, it's unparalleled, isn't it? Onwards we go, and I think I've got time for a few more if I'm quick. The Zootons lined up, plus the Cranberries too, and Linger all on the way after this.
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0: So Starship concluding my show for tonight. Thank you so much for your company as ever. It's been wonderful to have you. We will do exactly the same tomorrow night from 7. But in the meantime, it's Ben Coley. 30 minutes non-stop with Terrace Anthems coming your way.
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2: Terrace Anthems.

Trouble. Oh, good grief. There we go already. Look at me being antisocial, chanting. Gone 10 o'clock on a Monday evening. But, it is Terrace Anthems, you know what I mean? It's got to be done. Good evening. It's Ben Coley. It's Absolute Radio. Just then, a screamer of a Terrace Anthem, Manic Street Preachers Australia. Another good one before, no less. Dandy Warhol's Bohemian Like You. And I hope you're having a decent evening, however you're spending Monday. Well, presumably, I'm watching a bit of the World Cup. So much footy going on at the minute. I'm loving it. Really enjoying it. I've got proper into it. So we're doing Terrace Anthems for the next half an hour. Songs which sound great in a stadium. Just like this. Bravery. An Honest Mistake on Absolute Radio.

They've got a bunch of terrorist anthems, this being one of them, Cigarettes and Alcohol. Tell you what, I bet the Gallagher brothers are glued to the screens this World Cup. They're going to be all over it. Then again, they'll probably be at the stadium watching, won't they, as if they're going to be watching at home. I've found this World Cup that I've become a proper insufferable armchair critic. Like, I act like I know what's what when it comes to football, but I really don't, and I have absolutely no business being an armchair critic. I've found that one thing I've started to do whenever I'm watching the games is I'll be watching, and whenever a team goes on the attack, I'll be like, oh, there's a goal coming. Oh, here comes a goal. And eventually there will be a goal, won't there? Like, I'll be wrong a lot of times, but eventually there will be a goal. I feel so smug when it goes in. Anyway, it's Ben Coley. We're doing terrorist anthems. We've still got about 15 minutes or so. Here's Arctic Monkeys, Are You Mine, on Absolute Radio.

What a tune. What a band. Blondie. One Way or Another. And we are absolutely radio where real music matters. All right now is where Terry's anthems matter. If you're enjoying this and you're thinking, do you know what? I'm loving a few Terry's anthems. It's keeping me in that World Cup spirit. More of this every day, every weekday. We're doing Terry's anthems here on Absolute Radio at 1 p.m, 7 p.m, 10 p.m, and 1 in the morning as well. Plenty of that. So you can listen right here on Absolute Radio for all your Terry's anthem needs. I'm Ben Coley. In for Jay Lawrence is Kings of Leon, Use Somebody, another ace Terry's anthem.

This is Absolute Radio, and this is Monaco, What Do You Want From Me? So concludes our half an hour of Terrace Anthems. Hey, I've enjoyed that. We should do that again. We'll do it again. Of course we will. We're doing it all summer. That's how we're going to start the show every night. And I'm Ben Coley. I'm in for Jay Lawrence. And welcome along to Rock and Roll Football Late. I'll be playing you, well, rock and roll, a whole load of real music. And I'll be keeping you up to date with the footy scores in the World Cup as well through the early hours. I want to get on this for you now. It's a band that you might not have heard of before. You probably haven't. They're a five-piece band from South London. Haven't really been going for that long. They've already supported the likes of Viagra Boys a bunch of times, which doesn't surprise me, actually, because there's something very punk about this, but really, it is 80s all the way. Like, you listen to this and think, I'm surprised this isn't an absolute 80s song. Honestly, if I didn't know that this was a new song, I'd think the same. But it is new. See what you think. Very 80s tinged. This Fat Dog, Go Love Yourself.

0: random noises at the end. Listen to that, a lot of just really random sounds. Don't let that distract you from the fact that that is a top-tier late 70s tune, courtesy of Peter Gabriel, Salisbury Hill on Absolute Radio. And this is where real music matters. I'm Ben. We're full steam ahead with 10 weeks of tickets at the minute. Tomorrow morning, you've got Richie back in on The Breakfast Show. He's looking after things for Dave Berry again. He's got tickets up for grabs for Biffy Clyro. You could be off to see them at Finsbury Park for their biggest UK headline show to date. It's Duran Duran tickets. On Home Time with Bush tomorrow from 4, and a crafty chance to win your way to see the Maccabees over at absoluteradio.co.uk all this week. So keep it Absolute Radio, get involved, and hey, you could win yourself some decent tickets. Thanks for 10 weeks of tickets. Let's do New Nothing But Thieves in just a moment, and I've got Weezer coming up shortly.
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0: 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What's

Weezer, Buddy Holly. It's Rock and Roll Football on Absolute Radio. Same as usual Rock and Roll Football, it's just not on a Saturday afternoon. It's late in the evening. And I'm Ben Goley. There's already been some brilliant World Cup matches today. Earlier on, Ivory Coast, Ecuador, it was 1-0 Ivory Coast. Sweden, Tunisia, it was 5-1 to Sweden. Spain drew to Cape Verde, which was... No one saw that one coming. Like, Cape Verde were definitely not favourites to win that one, but they defended like their lives depended on it and, yeah, didn't concede a single goal, which is unbelievable. Fair play to them. And Belgium, Egypt was 1-1. Next game is a little over 10 minutes and it's Saudi Arabia against Uruguay. So kickoff's at 11 o'clock. I'll keep you up to date with that. Meanwhile, Nothing But Thieves, this is a new song of theirs, and they'll be playing it when they go on their huge UK arena tour next year. That kicks off in February, and you can get your tickets over on the Absolute Radio ticket store. New from Nothing But Thieves, this is Evolution.

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0: Okay, so Saudi Arabia and Uruguay, they're walking out onto the pitch. That's all I've got for you so far. God, gonna need some top tier analysis of this, isn't it? Me creating some theatre of the mind for you. Yeah, on Rock and Roll Football this evening. I will keep you up to date with the scores, though. I'm Ben. I was Good Charlotte. Girls and Boys coming up on Absolute Radio. I've got some Corner Shop and the first ever song from Belize that went to number one in the UK.
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1: 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Hang on. 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Oh, and real music. That matters too.

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0: Oh, it is. Same as usual, rock and roll football, but just late into the night and through the early hours of the morning, because the World Cup is on at some ridiculously antisocial hours. It's got to be said. We're all thinking it. You're thinking it. I'm thinking it. So I've got to mention it. We've just had kickoff. You've got Saudi Arabia currently against Uruguay. Uruguay are favourites going into this, but as it stands, I mean, we're not even 10 minutes in yet. It's 8 minutes in. 8 minutes and 26 seconds in counting. It's even Stevens as it stands. To use a quote that all the commentators are probably going to use, it's end-to-end stuff. It is. Uruguay looking energetic. They're doing their thing. Saudi Arabia doing their thing. Doing their thing. That is not top-tier commentary, is it? Listen, I never claimed to be a top-tier commentator. What I will do is keep you up to date with the scores, and if there's a goal, yes, I will have to play the klaxon. And I know it's too late for a klaxon, but come on, this is the World Cup. I've got to do it.
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0: a different life, I think this could be a James Bond song, you know? Portishead Glory Box. And currently still 0-0 as it stands for the Group H fixture at the Miami Stadium between Saudi Arabia and Uruguay. I'll keep you up to date as that goes on. I'm Van Coley. It's Rock and Roll Late, Rock and Roll Football Late. Can't forget the football bit. That's what it's all about. It's the World Cup. Coming up, Muse and a track taken from one of my favourite and I think certainly one of the best albums all time. A track taken off the album Rumours. That's all coming up.
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Still 0-0 as it stands between Saudi Arabia and Uruguay. Come on, I want some action. I want to play the air horn. Come on. Until then, Somber and Undressed.

0: Gorillaz, 92,000s, Absolute Radio. 35 minutes into the Saudi Arabia Uruguay game, the Group H game in Miami at the minute, as it stands, still 0-0, but it's opening up. There's some serious action now. Saudi Arabia have just had a go, had a great shot on target, a huge save from the keeper. He leapt to the rescue, and Uruguay had a popper moment ago as well, so it's a matter of time. I'm going to be sounding off that air horn soon enough. By the way, in the Rayo app right now, catch up with live music and chats and highlights from the recent Neighbourhood Weekend Festival. It looked ace. It was across that scorcher of a bank holiday weekend 2-3 weeks ago. Jay Lawrence was there. He was nattering to loads of different bands, including Blossoms, Shed 7, Kaiser Chiefs, Razorlight, Cast, The Fratellis, loads. So catch up on demand over in the Free Rail app. Right, hopefully we'll get a goal. Ooh, Saudi Arabia, no. Right, we'll see if we get a goal coming up as well. I've got the Lars, there she goes, and a Chili Peppers tune that is one of their funkiest ever riffs.
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Fitzorno. His career highlights include getting an honorary doctorate from the University of Leicester, scoring a worldie against Seaman at Soccer Aid, and now he's on Absolute Radio. 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

0: can't stop the spirits when I need you. This life is more than just a read through.
1: Oh, it is all going on. It is all going on. So Uruguay, not Uruguay, Saudi Arabia just made a huge goal line clearance. Uruguay putting a shot on target, but yeah, we just kicked it away just in the nick of time. And your ears did not deceive you during the last "There She Goes." There was indeed an air horn. Oh, let's do it again for good measure. Because Saudi Arabia scored. 1-0 Saudi Arabia. It is 1-0 in Saudi Arabia versus Uruguay. Could be a bit of an upset on the cards. Uruguay really need that halftime to come soon. Is AC/DC Thunderstruck.

0: James and Lays, that's the final song of today. Don't mind finishing with a spot of James and Lays. I'm Ben Goley. It's Rock and Roll Football Late. It's currently half-time between Saudi Arabia and Uruguay. Big first half is 1-0 to Saudi Arabia as it stands, but it could all change. Coming up, Phonics, Phantom Planet, and oh, one of my favourites from Pixies. A real classic to get on from that essential band.
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0: And it's where real music matters. All right. I'm Ben. I've got footy chat and tunes. It's Rock and Roll Football Late. Mind you, it's the morning now, isn't it? Welcome to your Tuesday. Coming up, Phantom Planet and Pixies. 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

We're Absolute Radio. And that was a staple from Pixies. Here Comes Your Man. And there's a documentary that you should absolutely check out if you haven't already done so over on the Free Rail app. Ben Burrell has put it together, and it is an ace one for you to just kick back, enjoy and reminisce to. It's called 1996, the year that changed everything. I'm sure you've got your own special memories from that year, because what a year it was. Massive year for it. Euro 96, Oasis at Nebworth, Trainspotting, Need I Say More? And you get to hear from a who's a who when it comes to that year. Sports commentator Jonathan Pearce, Kate Thornton, Saffron from Republica, Trainspotting author Irvin Welsh, and you got the voice of the 90s, Mitch Johnson, as your guide. Okay.

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1: I'm Louise Wenner, and it's 3 decades since the album finally went to number one here in the UK. 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

garbage. Only happy when it rains. Love the tune. Love the tune. But as a title, yeah, not about it. Only happy when it rains. Are you having a laugh? Not a chance. I couldn't disagree with that title more if I tried. It's Ben Goley, my absolute radio. And the No Repeat Guarantee returns at 9 o'clock this morning. It's back on the Dave Berry Breakfast Show with Richie Firth, because you got Richie looking after things later on. And yeah, 9 till 5, Monday through to Friday, every weekday, every week. We don't repeat any songs on this very radio station. It just gets you through that working day. It smooths it all over. It's one less thing for you to have to worry about. It's a real godsend when you're working away through the week. So yeah, leave us on all day. We'll take care of the rest. Back from 9.

0: secret smile. And we're Absolute Radio. I'm Ben. Hey, you know, Serge of Kasabian fame has got his own Absolute Radio show. How cool is that? His show is top tier. It's every Sunday night for this month. So he's not going to be sticking around forever. So enjoy it whilst it's on. It's you, it's Serge, and it's a couple of hours of top tier tunes from Serge. He's playing you loads of stuff from the 60s through to today. And he's got some great stories as well. He was telling the story last night on his show about the time that he DJed in front of Leonardo DiCaprio. Why? That's just the sort of thing. It's the sort of random side quests you do when you're Serge and when you're the front man of Kasabian. So for the full context on that and to listen back to the previous two shows, catch up on demand over in the FreeRail app. Coming up with me, Ben, Noel Gallagher, Spot the Chief, and Bon Jovi too.
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Bon Jovi, It's My Life on Absolute Radio. Where real music matters. You had the John Richardson Show back on Saturday morning. It was John Richardson back with Susie Ruffle, his good mate and fellow comedian. Those two together, honestly, absolute dynamite. I love those two together. They have this feature called Ruffle Some Feathers, where Susie Ruffle basically tries to get on your nerves. Not in a bad way, of course. You know, it's all done with love. But she tries to annoy you, and she came out with a very, very outspoken opinion about football. A bold move when, I don't know, the biggest competition in the world that happens to be football is going on right now, and everyone's into it, and everyone's watching it, and everyone loves it. Yeah, bold. But you could argue it was a hot take. I don't know, you got to listen yourself to find out. Catch up on demand on the free Rayo app or wherever you get your podcasts. He's back this Saturday at 8.

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0: How's it going? What's going on? It's Ben Gagley and we're Absolute Radio, where real music matters. And you've got Dan Noble up next. It's time for me to go, but thank you for choosing Absolute Radio. Thanks for choosing some real music during the early ridiculous hours of Tuesday. And I'll be back again tomorrow with more Darius Anthems. Tomorrow, tonight. Feels like a different day, doesn't it? But 10 o'clock tonight. But I'll be back with Darius Anthems. You've got Dan Noble up next. He's got Darius Anthems too. He's got some indie legends up next. He's got a proper rousing one off the Stone Roses debut album. And he'll get on some fun-loving criminals as well. Stick around for Dan. Catch you later.
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